Girl, you a 10, girl, you a 10, girl, you a 10, girl, you a 10, girl, you a 10, girl, you a 10, girl, you a 10, girl, you a 10, girl, you a 10, girl, you a 10, girl, you a 10, girl, you a 10, girl, you a 10, girl, you a 10, girl, you a 10, girl, you a 10, girl, you a 10, girl, you a 10, girl, you a 10, girl, you a 10, girl, you a 10, girl, you a 10, girl, you a 10, girl, you a 10, girl, you a 10, girl, you a 10, girl, you a 10, girl, you a 10, girl, you a 10, girl, you a 10, girl, you a 10, girl, you a 10, girl, you a 10, girl, you a 10, girl, you a 10, girl, you a 10, girl, you a 10, girl, you a 10, girl, you a 10, girl, you a 10, girl, you a 10, girl, you a 10, girl, you a 10, girl, you a 10, girl, you a 10, girl, you a 10, girl, you a 10, gir

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0: Drake, Nonstop, K975. Coming up, we're going to talk about Lil Scrappy Up. He is coming to North Carolina, and he's coming to the Bull City. I'm going to have all the details, and I got that Janae Aiko, because your Lamar is so good. Keep it locked here. It's K975, man.
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0: All right, listen up, y'all. I'm y'all's substitute teacher, Mr. Garvey, so don't even think about messing with me. If one of y'all says some silly-ass name, this whole class is gonna feel my wrath.
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0: Good K975. I am Big Ron, and this Saturday, Lil Scrappy will be in the Bull City. He's going to be at the Pickleback. You trying to go hang out with Lil Scrappy? Make sure you download that K975 app and register to win. That's all you got to do. 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Meet me in the Bull City at the Pickleback. All right, coming up, I got some Tim's. What you need? It's K975, man.
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0: 10. 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
1: Yeah. Ice.

0: Belly Kane Kush, 21 Savage. What is going on? No Limit, Cash Money, November the 8th. They coming back. Yep, that's the date. You want to go? Make sure you tap in with my sister Royalty tomorrow and Big Mo. They got your chance to be in the building, okay? Coming up, I got some Jalen Cords, my boo. You know what it is? It's K975.
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0: My Boo K975. I am out of here. I'm going to enjoy the rest of my Sunday. Hope the rest of your day is filled with love and peace. Make sure you follow me on the gram at Ronald Huff. That's at RONALDHUFF. I will follow you back because you know what it is, man. It's K975.
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0: another season, and another Dallas Cowboys fan saying we're going to the Super Bowl.
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0: 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Durham. Chapel Hill.
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5: 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I was told the language was too graphic and that some people would be offended. So they changed the words. So here it is. Right now, right here, we are victims of attack by some we know, but many more nameless and faceless people living in the shadows. The first defense of both sides is usually to act as if it never happened. Then, the perpetrators start disagreeing with each other about the particulars of the attack, sometimes calling it victimless. The time is now to bring the attack to a halt. We must stand up and use our vote this November to declare that we are no longer going to allow ourselves to be victims. We must be heard. You must vote this November in order to stop the assault on us, because the reality is we are the ones who are battered and bruised.
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0: 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I'm y'all's substitute teacher, Mr. Garvey, so don't even think about messing with me. If one of y'all says some silly-ass name, this whole class is gonna feel my wrath.
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1: 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Ice.

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4: Let us pause for a minute to pray. Oh dear God, we come to you today filled with gratitude, inspiration, and hope. We have been touched and encouraged by the physical manifestation of your awesome and unlimited power. Countless numbers of us were personally blessed to witness 28 monks whose beliefs require them to live a life of poverty, chastity, and obedience to God. We watched as they walked 2,300 miles from Texas to D.C., many of them barefooted, petitioning God to grant their prayer for peace. Some of us walked with them, prayed with them, and joined them in their prayer for peace. Once again, as was in the case with Jesus, who also walked this earth barefooted, sharing love and advocating peace for all, we are reminded that by faith, God can empower us to accomplish that which may seem impossible or improbable. Faith is a most powerful weapon. Hallelujah and amen.

0: 10, girl, you a 10. 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

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I, Jay-Z, take this unlawful lady to have in the hole, into the task force role, to hug her every corner till I get ash from the cold, only to love a master fortune, too much cash for me to fold. Fold under pressure, I would never, ever, ever, ever. 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
7: 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I was told the language was too graphic and that some people would be offended. So they changed the words. So here it is. Right now, right here, we are victims of attack by some we know, but many more nameless and faceless people living in the shadows. The first defense of both sides is usually to act as if it never happened. Then, the perpetrators start disagreeing with each other about the particulars of the attack, sometimes calling it victimless. The time is now to bring the attack to a halt. We must stand up and use our vote this November to declare that we are no longer going to allow ourselves to be victims. We must be heard. You must vote this November in order to stop the assault on us, because the reality is we are the ones who are battered and bruised.
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2: 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Still not the bank. Under the mattress? 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
3: 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Friends to lovers need a part to star in. Like, wait, babe.

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0: And change the debate. November 3rd, let your voice be heard. 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

0: girl, you a 10. Girl, you a 10, girl, you a 10, girl, you a 10. 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

0: 10, girl, you a 10. 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
13: 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Oh dear God, we come to you today filled with gratitude, inspiration, and hope. We have been touched and encouraged by the physical manifestation of your awesome and unlimited power. 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We watched as they walked 2,300 miles from Texas to D.C., many of them barefooted, petitioning God to grant their prayer for peace. Some of us walked with them, prayed with them, and joined them in their prayer for peace. Once again, as was in the case with Jesus, who also walked this earth barefooted, sharing love and advocating peace for all, we are reminded that by faith, God can empower us to accomplish that which may seem impossible or improbable. Faith is a most powerful weapon. Hallelujah and amen.
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0: hot Monday morning, baby. More hustle and man. Yes, yes. Hopefully you enjoyed the weekend. We are back at it. L'Oreal, how you feeling?
1: I feel like it's Monday.
0: Okay. Alton, how about you?
2: Man, I'm feeling good. Last night was amazing, man.
0: Hey, man, the show,
1: hey,
0: right?
1: Hey, yo, keep your
0: in
1: business
0: D.C. Oh, yeah, this comedy show.
1: I wasn't sure.
2: Shout out to D.C. for showing up and showing up, man.
1: Yeah.
2: It was an amazing show, man.
0: That's what's up, man. That's good stuff. Kyle Santilli and I'm here feeling good as well. Ready to get this day started a little bit later on. You know how we do it. We're going to help a hustler. But for right now, just get ready. We're going to come right back and kick things off with Kyle's message of the day.
1: And mine.
3: Yeah. Get up. Wake up. We are.

0: boosting up.
1: Here's some quick inspiration to start your day.
0: Now check it.
2: Kyle's message of the day.
3: Kyle's message of the day today is shoot your shot. It just might go in.
4: Let me tell you something. Shonda just texted me and said, stop playing with her.
3: No, this is for people, man. This just don't just apply to people hollering at people. This could apply for a job. This could apply for you starting a business. This could apply for anything. Shoot your shot. It just might go in. But it is inspired by Dara on the drop. She told Leah, hey, man, y'all acting like y'all scared to choose. I know what I want. Sometimes you got to throw yourself out there like that. If you know what you want, just get out there and get it popping. Shoot your shot. It just might go in, because if you don't shoot, two things is going to happen. You're definitely going to miss because you didn't shoot. And two, you don't know. You're going to feel stupid. You're going to feel like, damn, I ain't even tried. What if I would have made it? And you don't want what ifs in your life, all right? So if you got something that you want to explore, want to try, want to put some effort into, and you're thinking about it, go ahead and do what you got to do, man. Kyle's message of the day today is shoot your shot. It just might go in.
4: Mine, I love how we always like coincide with our messages, because mine is simple. Only pretty women that age well can be considered cougars. If you're ugly, you're a hyena.
3: 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When we come right back, man.
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3: 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Don't go anywhere. It's the Morning Hustle.
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0: 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What's good, baby? You know what it is. The Morning Hustle is in the building. L'Oreal, Kyle Santillan, Alton Walker. We got a couple of guests today that are doing big things and are big figures in this game of hip-hop. We're going to start with this brother who's making some waves in Christian inspirational hip-hop. 1K Few is in the building.
1: Yeah. Yeah.
2: Hey, man. It's an honor to be here, man. I appreciate y'all having me for sure.
0: No, man. Thanks for pulling up on us. You know what I'm saying? And you got a new project coming out, Seven Trumpets.
2: Man.
0: And from what we understand, this entire album is produced by our other guest today, the legendary.
3: Yeah.
0: I mean, it don't get much more legendary than this. Timberland's in the building.
4: Hey. Yo, what's up, folks?
3: Yeah.
4: What up, folks?
0: Yeah, how y'all feeling, man? Y'all good?
4: We blessed, man. We blessed to be here.
2: All your favorite.
0: Yeah.
3: For sure. Now, because you're doing a gospel album, you saying you blessed.
2: Yeah.
3: I'm joking.
4: Now, hold on. We don't. I like he said something. I don't think it's. I don't want to call it like a gospel. We call it like street gospel. But I like how he said inspirational.
3: Yeah, inspirational.
0: Actually, I was going to actually ask both of you.
2: Yeah.
0: What do y'all call it? What do you label it as?
2: Street,
0: if you label it
2: street
0: as
2: gospel,
4: street
2: like,
4: gospel.
3: I like
0: yeah.
3: it.
0: Street
3: it's
0: gospel.
4: I like street ministry. You know what I'm saying? Like still give you the flavor of what you know, but then also giving you a message. In yeah. that flavor.
3: I can yeah. see that because I was watching a few of your videos yeah. and I'm like, what is Nico doing on top of the car dancing? Big shout out our boy Nico. I see him dancing there doing his thing.
0: Yeah, shout out to Sis.
3: It didn't look nothing different from what we've been seeing yeah. from all the other artists that are out, hip hop artists that are out right now.
2: Exactly.
3: It fits right into the mold.
2: Man, that's the whole mission, man. That's the reason why I even started doing it because, you know, I grew up in church all my life, but, you know, they always had, you know, gospel rappers and speakers come and, you know, they was always not it and lame. I couldn't really relate. You feel what I'm saying? So I used to always be with my partners like, well, I know if I got out there, I can relate to what we got going on. Mm-hmm. You know what I'm saying? So it's like that was my main mission from the beginning, like not changing who I am on the outside, mm-hmm. but like, you know, on the inside, like, you know, God know who you are. Like, God see you. You know, we all got a purpose, so we ain't got to compromise just because we want to do right. You feel what I'm saying? Like,
0: mm-hmm.
2: a lot of people want to do right. They just ain't got no example. You feel what I'm saying? It's a lot of people. They look at me like, well, I want to do right, but I ain't trying to be like home. Like, I ain't trying to like move like how he moving, talk how he talking. You know what I'm saying? I want to be myself. So I'm really like the example for the people who want to be they self and do right.
5: So is that the reason why, like, you know, because it's not only you, but it's other, like, quote unquote Christian rappers yeah. try to stay away from the label.
2: Yeah. Nah, they
5: Christian rapper.
2: Don't be the type to be insecure though. You feel what I'm saying? Like they be on some like they gonna think the Christian rapper title gonna take away from them being cool. You feel what I'm saying? But I mean God let me know at an early age like what I was supposed to be. Like I was running from a long time though. You know what I'm saying? It's like I grew up in church in the '60s, you feel what I'm saying? So it's like I had 1 foot in, 1 foot out
3: right.
2: like my whole life. But I ain't gonna lie, I had to go through life and have God bump my head and let me know, you know, I put relationship over religion. You feel what I'm saying? Like, no matter where you at, you're gonna be a child of God no matter where you at.
0: You're locked in with us right now in the Morning Hustle, 1K Few, Timberland in the building. More with them and about the new project coming up. Don't go nowhere.
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0: Come on, man. It's the Morning Hustle. L'Oreal, Kyle Santilli, and Alton Walker. You know we got the best guests that slide up in here and talk to us. And today is no different. 1K Few and the legendary Timberland in the building, baby. Yes,
1: I see other artists that are also accepting and embracing the street gospel side of things. Yeah. You have Quavo, who's even talked about, you know, transitioning his music a little bit to be a little more positive. You got Fabio Foreign, who just recently spoke out and said he's transitioned his music, but the hardest part of his journey has been the abstaining from sex. So is this something that you do as well? Are you that spiritual and that into your faith?
2: I used to be coming up, but I ain't gonna lie, I've been married going on 8 years now.
1: Oh, there you go. So you can do whatever you want.
3: He can let go and let God.
2: Like, come on, man. And look, we got baby number four.
0: Hey, for you, is there any different approach producing for somebody like 1K than it would be for any other artist, or you just deal with it all the same?
3: No, like, I've been on this journey because my whole, in this season, always God been speaking to me, and I just wanted to be obedient. And I was like, you know, he blessed me with a powerful gift, which is music. And I was like, I wanted to do something that's glorified the kingdom, but I never had the right vessel to make me want to, like, go all in. And it just, God has been tapping on my shoulder, like, I got you, I'm going to show you. And I already been knowing Few, like, 3 years, like, he was doing the Bible stories, and then I reposted his stories, and he hit me up on the DM, let's work, and that was 3 years ago, but the timing wasn't right. And as God been dealing with me, like, I got the perfect person. And I scrolling on Instagram, and I came across one of his songs, or him, period. He said, that's the one.
0: Let's stop right there for a second. More to talk about. They not leaving. We not letting them go just yet. 1K Few and Timberland in the building this morning on the Morning Hustle Show. We'll be right back.
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19: Costs keep rising with no end in sight. 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Meanwhile, Republicans in Washington are focused on supporting Trump's tariffs and his war, which have pushed prices even higher. North Carolina families are paying more, so Washington, D.C. should be focused on bringing costs down. Roy Cooper will stand up to Trump and his Republican allies and put North Carolina families first. Early voting is October 15th through the 31st, and Election Day is Tuesday, November 3rd. Make a plan to vote for Roy Cooper.
20: 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I'm running for Senate, and I approve this message.
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0: 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It's your boy Big Mo. 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

0: It's the Morning Hustle. L'Oreal, Kyle Santilli, and Alton Walker. And today, you know who's part of the crew?
1: Who?
0: 1K Few and the legendary Timbaland is in the building.
1: Yeah.
2: You ever want to like bump gospel or Christian rap? I'm going secular.
3: Never.
2: No. You never in your feeling like just like, man. Because no. I know I did. I was titled Christian comedian.
4: Yeah.
2: And I was like,
5: You folded.
2: Yeah, you folded. I said bump
1: just
2: now.
1: Sinning.
2: And I ain't saying
1: bump. Look what his shirt says. Nobody did
2: it. It wasn't like, but what you saying?
5: Oh man, you folded.
2: No, this folded. Let me tell you. I started doing comedy in the clubs and I was still straight, just clean Christian. And it was like preachers and pastors coming to see some of the dirtiest comedians.
4: Yeah.
2: And I'm like, man, this stuff I want to talk about that I feel boxed in.
4: Yeah.
2: And I can't talk about it as a Christian comedian. But as a comedian, I can talk about my full life. Yeah, I've been to the strip club. Yeah, I had sex. I did this. And I felt like I couldn't do that with Christian rap.
1: But
2: I couldn't talk about that stuff.
6: Okay, but hold on. But you can talk to God about it, right?
2: But I felt like I couldn't talk to Christian, Christian comedian.
6: Yeah, because it's your journey to where you are today.
2: Man, the way they look at you on that stage. Come on now.
6: Go back. I don't know. That was kind of funny.
4: For real.
6: Because everybody's human.
4: The only thing is people just gonna be people, right?
6: But the whole message should be is I'm trying to follow God, regardless how you might don't like my steps, but these are my steps to go to a higher step. But I gotta take this journey to get to the highest step. I can't walk in the steps you want me to walk in because I'm gonna come back down.
4: Yeah.
6: And that's what you're basically saying. If you would have just did what you said, look, I go to scripture, blah, blah, blah. Don't. I know y'all gonna be judgmental, but I gotta tell my story
4: Facts.
6: To where I can
4: Facts.
6: Switch up my story as God lead me to. Like, you know what I'm saying? Like, if you should watch this Project Pat interview where he talks about his performing his song.
4: Mm-hmm.
6: God told him, keep doing it.
4: Mm-hmm.
6: He said, but I don't want to curse. Well, don't curse. But don't stop performing your song.
1: Mm-hmm. Yeah. I thought I heard you curse on one of these songs. Am I tripping?
4: Oh, no. Nah, I don't think so. But look, though. I feel like, and to go to your point, like, I'm a disruptor when it comes to this, bro. Like, I feel like it's a flex to say I do gospel rap for real.
1: So I love that, but do people still try you at any given time?
4: Yeah.
1: So, like, how do you handle any situation?
4: You gotta stand on being, man. I'm saved, not soft. You feel what I'm saying? So, like, you just gotta be yourself.
1: I like that. I'm saved, not soft. That's not like a t-shirt.
5: Facts. So, what's the release date? What can people look forward
4: man,
5: to?
4: Man, Seven Trumpets, man. Seven Trumpets, October 30th. October 30th for Seven Trumpets, man. First single, Safe. You know what I'm saying? Yeah. I make sure y'all go check that out for sure.
5: Explain the title, Seven Trumpets. Why that? For the people that
4: man,
5: might not be into it.
4: Man, it's time. It's time people to stop playing, man. It's a warning sign. You feel what I'm saying? When Jevin they get here, it's going to be too late by then. He might as well get his life right now. You feel what I'm saying? Like, we all here for a reason, so might well tap in, man.
6: Get
4: stay
6: a
4: focused.
6: Shot of Jesus in your life.
4: Man, over.
2: Why
4: are
2: you looking at me like that?
5: I just had it.
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0: 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Morning Hustle Show, L'Oreal, Kyle Santilli, and Alton Walker in the building. Now, when we come back, it's time for us to talk about those things that happened and made us say, I know you lying.
1: And you know what? I've been saying it more and more lately.
0: Yeah.
1: I know you lying.
0: So if you got something that made you scratch your head a little bit and say, I know you lying, hit us up right now, 866-HUSTLE-8, 866-487-8538, because I can't believe this kind of thing is going down.
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0: what you do so dark besides
1: you. MC, make another hit.
0: Whoa. This ain't what you want.
2: Project
0: this ain't what you want. This ain't

0: And it's time for I Know You Lying. This is when we talk about the things that we may have seen that has us looking at the world like, I know you lying. I know I ain't just see that.
1: Right.
0: Y'all ready to get into it?
2: Absolutely.
0: I Know You Lying. This is a woman named Erin Peterson in Charlotte. It's gotten to the point where she put up a 3-page husband application on her Instagram. And guys are applying to be her husband. Guess how many applications she got filled out.
2: How many?
0: 241 submissions.
1: She about to get 242 with me.
2: She wants to get married.
0: This is where we are in dating. People can't just meet people out in the street. You got to put up a 3-page application to get people to submit for it.
2: That's wild.
0: I know you lying.
2: I thought y'all said people wasn't getting married no more.
0: I feel you.
2: Well, I know you lying. An anonymous 37-year-old barber from Louisville, Texas, found a bag that had $128,000 in that thing and decided to return it.
0: I know you.
2: Gave back every damn dollar, okay? He also found 19 checks. It was sitting on top of a Bank of America ATM, and he was on his way to Chick-fil-A or something like that, but he decided to call 911. Now the city and the police decided that they're going to do a private ceremony for him to show him a little bit of love, but he ain't getting no damn dollars in his pocket back. Would you have returned $128,514?
0: Absolutely not.
1: Oh, hell no.
2: I know you lied.
1: I had one, but bump that. I know you lying.
0: I know you lying.
1: $128,000. Lord, please. I'm begging you, Lord, bless me now. I don't even want to read mine right now. That just made me mad. I just got done paying. Okay. I calm down.
0: Let's go to the phone lines. 866-HUSTLE-8, 866-487-8538. I know you lying.
3: The 277-year-olds that shot their son-in-law to death. I know you lying.
1: I know you
0: lying. Yeah, that's crazy. Polo and Cincy, what you got for us? I know you lying.
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2: I know this voice from anywhere. This man is obsessed with me. Listen, speaking of men, I love men, not punks like you. I know you lying. How you doing?
0: No, you haven't. Listen, if you got one, we want to hear it. Man. Hit us up, man. 866-HUSTLE-8, 866-487-8538. I know you lying.
2: Hop off.
0: And we want to hear about
2: lying.
0: It.
2: I know he lying.
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2: 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And be sure to use that code TMH.
1: All right, y'all stick around, man. The lowdown is coming up next. What are we talking about?
2: Well, it looks like Dame Dash's kids are afraid of black men. And there's a gay man in Hollywood turning women out.
1: Yikes.
2: So we'll talk about it coming up in the lowdown.
1: That's 10 minutes away. Don't move.
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15: 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Roy Cooper will fight to lower costs, especially the cost of health care. He will protect Medicaid and support lower prescription drug prices. He will restore the Affordable Care Act tax credits so that families don't have to keep facing steep insurance premium hikes. Meanwhile, Republicans in Washington are focused on supporting Trump's tariffs and his war, which have pushed prices even higher. North Carolina families are paying more, so Washington, D.C. should be focused on bringing costs down. Roy Cooper will stand up to Trump and his Republican allies and put North Carolina families first. Early voting is October 15th through the 31st, and Election Day is Tuesday, November 3rd. Make a plan to vote for Roy Cooper.
16: I'm Roy Cooper. I'm running for Senate, and I approve this message.
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1: Yeah, you got the
2: lowdown. On the morning hustle.
3: Looks like people out here getting turned out, no matter the pronouns.
4: That's right, and we will turn that out in just a second, okay? Yeah. First and foremost, let's talk about this HUG Act that Governor Newsom of California signed for children that are locked up or in juvenile detention. They will be allowed to hug or hold visitors' hands. Now, before, it was a part of like a reward system, and now it's something that's just required. Now, Kim K seems to be here for it because she backed it and said, why do we even incarcerate kids at all? Well, do you want to know why we incarcerate kids at all, Kim Kardashian? Because of Nolan Wells. Like, they were cleaning that boat. You know, his friends were cleaning a boat where they knew nothing about, but they didn't do anything, right? They know nothing, and they had his phone, and they deleted stuff. We need jails and juvenile detentions because of kids like that. We need jails and juvenile detention because of kids like KJ Berman, who allegedly sexually assaulted a classmate who he's 15 years old, and this is his second offense, plus he's still doing things. Or we need it because of kids like the kid in New Mexico that was 13 years old that shot his teacher. Okay, this is why we need juvenile detention, because let me tell you something, if KJ Berman was to come in contact with a Northwest, would you still think we didn't need juvenile detention centers?
3: Yeah, I'm sure she would.
4: That's why she didn't pass the bar. All right, now, speaking of the bar is set when it comes to Dame Dash, his kids, and his house. Okay, because he said they're afraid of black men.
5: It bothers me more with my daughters.
6: Oh, they don't like black men either?
5: Not that they don't like them, because they're not around them. My daughters are afraid of the quintessential, stereotypical version of what they perceive a black man to be, probably because of me.
6: So do you feel responsible?
5: Yeah.
4: And you should. And you should do something about it. Because the fact that your children fear their own kind is a little sad and sick. And not just that, they live with a black woman as well. Rachel Roy? She's fair skinned, but she is a black woman.
5: Right.
4: So the fact that, I don't know if he's just talking about, because I don't know how many other kids he has with how many other people. But this should be something you should be ashamed of. Yes. What is, there's nothing scary about being black. That's something you should be proud of.
7: I don't think, maybe it ain't that. And maybe my daddy just ain't right now.
4: Well, he is pretty bad. But the stereotypical black man is not Dame Dash.
7: Right.
4: But if you're going to be scared of a black man, it should just be him.
8: Damn.
4: Scared to end up with someone like him. Okay. Now, last but not least, it looks like Dwight Eubanks, okay, he sat down with Carlos King, and if you're not familiar with him, I know him from the Housewives of Atlanta. He's a friend of Sheba Sheree. He's helped her with her collection and all kind of things. Seemingly to me, a gay man. Seemingly to me, but that, you know, maybe that's me putting a label on him. I'm not really familiar with all the LGBTQ terms, but what I do know,
3: got the letters right.
4: Yeah, I did get that right. But what I do know is he's saying he's out here turning women out.
9: Prefer a man over woman, but it's more of a challenge to be with a woman. My responsibility, civic responsibility, my moral responsibility is to turn a woman out. You just got to get down there and talk to her every now and then.
10: What does it say back to you?
9: Oh, whatever I wanted to say.
4: Do you think it's like a challenge on both sides? Because what is it that he said is harder, so I feel like I got to talk to her. Is that how y'all feel too?
3: I don't ask us to figure out anything that he's going on.
7: I can't figure that one out. I don't know.
3: I have no clue. I don't know what's going on.
4: I mean, I will say the only man that's very fluid that I find attractive is Tyler, the Creator.
3: Yeah. So maybe you can answer the question.
4: I would date Tyler, the Creator. So, like, when you look at, like, a woman, like a young M.A., would y'all, like, did you find her attractive?
7: I mean, you know, I'd probably do it. I think you would.
3: Sometimes with girls, though, you just look at them like as a girl that's just like a tomboy.
7: Because she tougher than me, and I could, there ain't no way.
4: Okay, what about Raven Simone?
3: Raven started that after the fact.
4: But would you sleep with Raven Simone?
7: It's Raven Simone. Yeah, I'd do it.
4: I'm L'Oreal. That's the lowdown. We probably should not have done this. You can follow me at Star L'Oreal, L-O-R-E-L, or Morning Hustle Show. And it was just how thrilled Carlos was to find out about him having sex with women. That was crazy.
3: Insane. All right, stick around, man. We couldn't really help you with that question, but we're going to try to help a hustler when we come back. How about that?
0: Feel the vibe
4: with the Morning Hustle.
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0: 10, girl, you a 10. Girl, you a 10, girl, you a 10, girl, you a 10. Girl, you a 10, girl, you a 10, girl, you a 10. Girl, you a 10, girl, you a 10, girl, you a 10.
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2: It's time to wake up. Rise and grind.
3: Got an issue? Well, L'Oreal and Kyle are going to give you some sound advice.

0: As me and my girl have been living together for a few months, and lately she's been on this big health journey. She keeps talking about losing weight, cutting carbs, eating salads, no bread, no sweets, and I've actually been supporting her. The other night we were eating out with friends and she grabbed some bread. I was joking around, snatched it out of her mouth and threw it across the room.
1: Yeah.
0: Man, she lost it. In front of everybody, she put her finger in my face and said, "I'm a grown woman. Don't you ever snatch anything out of my mouth. Again, you're not my daddy." I felt completely disrespected by how she checked me in front of everybody. I haven't been home in almost a week, and now I'm thinking about telling her to move out.
2: What?
0: Because if this is how you talk to me when you get mad, do I really want to keep living with you?
3: Nope.
0: Am I doing too much thinking about ending the entire relationship over this?
2: Yes, no. Because how dare you snatch that bread? That was her cheat day.
3: No,
2: and you gonna snatch the bread like she precious?
3: Did she ask him or not to help make sure that she don't slip?
2: She didn't say embarrass me. Now I gotta embarrass you.
3: Toxic relationship.
1: So both embarrassed.
2: Tit for tat is the name of the game.
3: Hustlers, what y'all say? The phone lines are open. Is Raheem wrong? Should he go home or keep living out there on the road?
2: Throwing it across the room is crazy.
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14: Ride this, or you sit on my lap. Let's go. Spread them cheeks, let me see that. Shake that, like you out of control. That thing till your throat gets sore. Bend it on down, put your face on the floor. That till your legs can't stand. High freak, put the word in the hand.

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2: And make sure you go to onevoyagecruise.com. The countdown is on. You got like 2 weeks to book your cabin and get your body ready, okay? Because we are going to be setting sail with T.I., Rick Ross, Latoya Luckett, D.L. Hughley, and so much more. You don't want to miss it. 214-495-1963 is the number to call, and be sure to use the code TMH.
1: Absolutely. Right about now, though, it's all about helping a hustler named Raheem. His lady asked him to help keep her accountable because she's trying to have a diet, no bread, no carbs, and all that. All that man did was snatch the bread out of her mouth
2: and threw it across the room.
1: Lightly tossed to the other side.
2: Snatching and throwing is crazy.
1: Did she ask him for help or not?
2: Not like that.
3: So I mean, it's something I would do too, though, man. It's like, but I know it'll be a joke. It'll right. be like, I'm joking.
2: Yeah, but women, sometimes we could be very sensitive when it comes to weight and weight loss, and it's like, you gotta be very cautious.
1: So what she do? She get mad, start pointing all in his face, cussing him out in front of everybody at the table, making a big scene about it.
2: I just feel like, and I'm not saying that was okay, because that's not okay, but I do feel like when you're embarrassed, you want to embarrass somebody else. Mm-mm. Like, you're trying to take the shine off you. So it's like, if you throwing bread across the room, it looks like, come on, Vespucci. What are you doing with the bread?
1: But I'm with Alton on this. If he wasn't trying to be demeaning, he was thinking it was funny, and maybe the joke didn't land.
2: No.
1: Yeah. Which is, and I understand.
2: It wouldn't have landed.
1: But check this
2: me.
1: Out. But I understand that's embarrassing for her. That's a different angle of yelling and screaming and pointing at somebody's face and demeaning them.
3: It's embarrassing.
1: In front of
3: embarrassing.
2: But I said that that was wrong.
1: Yeah.
2: I did say that that was wrong. But kicking her out now, we got to come to a happy medium.
1: No, ain't no medium.
3: Nah, it's just, it's hard when it comes to holding women accountable or something. Like, y'all ask for our support, and sometimes we'll do it, and stuff like this will happen.
1: Right.
3: And then we're scared to, like, support y'all in anything else. So hold y'all accountable
2: or
3: something.
2: If he would have took the bread and ate it, like, or bit it, that would have been more funny. Like, something like that.
1: She would have reacted the same. This is a sign. I'm glad it came out now, because now you see how she really is.
2: Oh, nah, I think that's a drag. You know what? So now you see how the man really is. So now if you're on the phone with somebody, then you going to take the phone and throw it across the room now?
1: She knew her man was a jokester.
2: No. It's funny to who? Only him. He was the only one laughing.
3: Yeah, man.
1: All right, well, hustlers, what do y'all say, man? Is Raheem wrong? He ain't even go home for a week now.
3: Well, look, that's crazy.
2: She might got her a new man. He talking about kick her out. She might got one already.
1: What should Raheem do? 866-HUSTLE-8, 866-487-8538. 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
9: This traffic update is brought to you by Aleve. Wrecks in the way. 64 westbound at 440. 40 west at Wade Avenue. Exit 289. That was clearing up. So is the one at Ray Road in Strickland. That's your ride. I'm Jack Hammer on Real Hip Hop and R&B, K97.5.
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4: Tanisha's on the line from Locust Grove, Georgia. How you feeling about your chances of winning $1,000 today?
5: Happy right now.
6: I know that's right.
4: I hear that. So let me break it down for you.
6: Can't nobody tip you like that.
4: Yeah, you got 60 seconds to... You got 60 seconds to answer 10 questions. For every correct answer, you get $10. Get all 10 right, you win $1,000. If you don't know an answer, you can say pass. We'll come back to that question as long as we have time. And make sure the answer you give is the one that you want, because we have to go with your first response, and our judges, big man, don't play about that, okay?
5: Okay.
4: Now, we do want to hook you up, man. L'Oreal's got a free answer for you.
6: And that answer is Lansing.
4: Got that? Lansing, yes.
6: All right. You're going to need that, sister.
4: All right, you got the free answer. I got 60 seconds on the clock. When you're ready to go, say, I'm ready, Kyle.
5: I'm ready.
4: Clock begin. You ain't say I'm ready, Kyle.
6: Yeah, whoever you are.
7: That's why she going to lose. She
6: said,
7: your name,
6: I'm ready,
7: man.
6: Whoever you are.
4: We're trying to get you good luck here. Say, I'm ready, Kyle.
6: You don't have to.
5: I'm ready.
7: Oh, she really going to lose. She said she
6: I love her.
7: She really going to lose now.
6: That's my girl. No, she not.
5: Pulled over
6: because
5: I'm ready.
6: Yeah, come on. Let's get through it. She's trying to get begins.
4: To her. Yep.
7: She got that pass
4: well,
7: in the back.
4: I'm wishing you luck now. The clock begins at 3, 2, 1. Here we go. What is 16 times 4?
5: Hmm. 52.
4: Spell the word bridge.
5: B-R-I-D-G-E.
4: Which one of these instruments produces sound by striking a surface? A violin, a trumpet, or a snare drum?
5: A violin.
4: What's the main gas that plants absorb from the air during photosynthesis?
5: I'll skip that one.
4: What's the capital city of the state of Michigan?
5: Skip that one too.
4: All right. How many standard months in a calendar year have exactly 30 days? 4, 6, or 7?
5: 7.
4: Solve this math problem. What is 13 times 7?
7: You probably should have said I'm ready.
5: 81.
4: What do we call the process of water falling from the clouds as rain, snow, or sleet?
5: Rain.
4: Time.
6: Oh, girl.
7: Yeah, you probably should have said, I'm ready, Kyle.
6: Go on
7: you
6: and get back on the road.
7: You probably said, you should have said,
4: that was a multiple choice answer.
6: That doesn't change.

0: change anything.
1: No, that does.
2: I tried.
1: You tried, messed up from man. The beginning. When I said, when you're ready, say, I'm ready, Kyle.
3: You didn't say it.
1: And you refused to say, I'm ready, Kyle.
0: You didn't have to say that.
1: And look what happened.
3: Look what happened.
0: She didn't have to say it. Because that wouldn't have helped anything anyway.
1: That would have given good luck.
0: It would have been the same outcome. Damn. Okay, but I'm going to help you out. I told you, I tried to tell you really quickly, get your calculator out because, you know.
2: When I had to figure, I had to ask little questions. Really sick, so I was like, I had to take up my head.
0: Damn, man. Yeah, this one was a, was one of them. Okay, 16 times 4, 64.
3: Yeah.
2: Okay.
0: Which of these instruments produces sound by striking a surface? And that would be a snare drum. The main gas that plants absorb from the air during photosynthesis, that would be carbon dioxide. We give this some time. I gave you this answer. I even tried to during it, but you ignored me. What is the capital city of the state of Michigan? That would be Lansing.
2: Lansing. Okay, yeah. You said it too.
0: Yeah.
3: She thought you were talking about somebody singing.
0: Okay, now be quiet.
1: Right, a land.
3: Lansing.
0: I wish Alton was being quiet.
1: Whatever a land is.
3: He don't talk, but land do sing.
0: Okay.
3: Right. Lansing.
0: I wish Alton didn't talk. How many standard months in a calendar year have exactly 30 days? That would be 4, April, June, September, November. Solve this math problem. You were close, but you were off. What is 13 times 7? That would be 91, not 81.
2: 99, okay.
0: Yeah, and what do we call the process? I think this is the most wrong we've had in a while. What do we call the process of falling water from clouds as rain, sleet, or snow? And that would be precipitation.
3: Yeah.
0: Okay.
2: Oh, okay.
0: So you knew how to spell bridge. So that's one right.
3: Boom!
0: Mm-hmm.
3: Oh,
0: dang!
3: Dang!
0: $10.
3: I'm proud of you. No, come on. Come on.
2: You did good.
3: Good job.
0: You did good.
1: I just want everybody listening to understand what happened.
0: No, nothing.
1: When I say, when you're ready to go, say, I'm ready, Kyle.
0: You don't have to.
1: And you don't say my name, you might get one right.
0: You can say, I'm ready, low.
1: And you're not the one counting them down.
0: It's okay. I'm the one giving them
2: I'm
0: the free
2: answer.
1: All right. Well, Tanisha, congratulations on your $10.
0: You did good.
2: Thank you.
0: Good job.
2: Tip extra today.
0: Yeah.
1: $10 extra.
2: I feel like something is better than nothing.
0: I know that's right.
1: That's like 2.2 gallons of gas.
0: So I felt bad. I felt terrible.
3: You
0: I'm
3: get
0: sorry.
3: 2-4-4-4.
1: For everybody that wants to get down with the cash grab, you know what to do. Text the word cash to 71007. You could be up next on the Morning Hustle.
4: It's the Morning Hustle. 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
2: Morning Hustle in the building. L'Oreal, Kyle Santillan, Alton Walker here. We're doing our best to try to help a hustler, man. Raheem thought he was helping his girl stick to her diet. All he did was take the bread out of her mouth and throw it across the room. That's all he did.
3: That's all. Hold her accountable.
2: Yeah, they was all out in public with company, but that's all he did. And she's going to be all pointing her finger in his face, cussing him out in public. But anyway, long story short, who's right, who's wrong? Because now he's thinking about leaving. He ain't coming home, sleeping on couches. What do y'all think about this situation, man? 866-HUSTLE-8, 866-487-8538. Let's go to Alexis. What you say?
4: I just want to say I think that they both should at least, when they're going out in a certain place like that, it's a proper etiquette on how you should act. But he shouldn't have put her on the spot when they're going out there. She know what she was doing. But I don't think that's a time and a place for like that. They should have discussed that at home. But going all out and saying that you want to move out and all of that just because of that situation, I feel like it's a little more to it.
2: Maybe it is a little bit more to the backstory we don't know about.
3: Yeah, maybe.
2: Maybe, right? All right, what do y'all say, hustlers? The phone lines are open right now. We're trying to do our best to help out Raheem. 866-HUSTLE-8, 866-487-8538.
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0: We're trying to help a hustler named Raheem today. You know, Raheem ain't go home because his girl was all disrespectful in public, all because he was trying to help her.
3: I don't know about her being disrespectful in public, but I know he certainly was.
0: Well, she asked him to help her not eat bad food.
3: She didn't ask him to snatch food out her hand and throw it across the room either.
0: Don't ask for my help and then criticize how I help you.
3: Don't embarrass me. Don't embarrass me and expect not to get embarrassed.
0: Well, she didn't respond very well to that, man. She cussed him out in front of the room, pointing her finger all in his face and everything. Now he has not gone home. He's sleeping on Alton's couch right now.
4: I let him come over, man.
0: What do y'all say, hustlers? Who's right? Who's wrong? How should he handle this? 866-HUSTLE-8, 866-487-8538. Lisa in the district, what you say?
5: I want to talk to the bread police. Bread police, here's the thing. You don't get to offend somebody and get mad how they respond. Like, I know you're trying to help her and all, but no, honestly, you put the shoe on the other foot. Like, what if somebody offended you and that was her response? And then, like, L'Oreal said, that was probably her cheat day. Even still, you kind of threw her on guard when you smashed it. And so her reaction was to get upset, but you offended her first. Like, you smashed the bread, like that wasn't the way to do it. You should have whipped your hair, topped her on her leg and said, baby, you know. But not just to snatch something out of her hand, so you offended her first. So, yeah, take your tail back home. Apologize to offend her first, and she needs to apologize to you for her reaction. But you can't offend somebody and get mad at their response. But, yeah, go back home and stop snatching bread.
0: Michael, what you say about the situation?
6: Yo, this is about the bread, right?
0: Yes, sir.
6: Man, so choke up the deuces. Go ahead and leave her, man. You got to get up out of there, man. That tit for tat be crazy.
0: So you feel like even if he was wrong, even if he was wrong a little bit, he should still leave?
6: I feel like, okay, yeah, he was a little wrong. I agree, you know. But if it's also in line with her goals, yeah, it's kind of crazy. Like, she should be, yo, don't do that. You know, she could have handled it better. They both could have handled it better. But if she telling him he want to leave after that and she want him to go, hey, man, shoot, find you another partner.
0: I agree. I think the relationship's over. Either way you cut it.
3: Over. Okay, it's a small disagreement.
0: Even if I was wrong and me thinking that might have been funny, you can't cuss me out and point your finger all in my face.
3: No, you can't just decide 7 days away from each other. That's a lot for you to just be like, all right, now she got to get out the house because you went too far?
0: Yeah.
4: It may have not have been the first time.
0: Right.
3: That's now you know their relationship.
0: Right.
4: Well, I think she did it before.
0: At least that's what he's told you since he's sleeping on your couch.
3: Oh, yeah, whatever.
4: Hey, man, when did she do it? Yep, she did it.
3: I don't see how y'all don't feel like that was embarrassing for her.
0: It may have been, but I still think it was an overreaction.
3: Okay, and so she overreacted. Okay. They both overreacted, yeah. So now we're even.
0: Okay.
4: Real quick, L'Oreal. Your trainer talked to you worse than that.
3: My trainer do not talk to me no bad. We talk about me. Who you think talks to me crazy?
0: 866-487-8538. Matter of fact, if you didn't get through on the phone lines, you can send us a voice note on that Morning Hustle app and let us know how you feel.
3: Kyle knows my trainer. When he's trying to get you mad, he'll call you something like auntie or unk. Come on, unk. You moving slow.
0: That's funny.
3: But it's more of a like something he do with everybody.
0: Either way, the disrespect on both sides is out of pocket.
3: It is.
0: Just stay broke up. All right. Matter of fact, issues like this could be leading to Santilli survey today. Because women ain't even doing this no more.
3: What?
0: I'm going to let you know. Stick around. Santilli survey coming up next.
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0: 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All right, let's get to it, man. Time for another Santilli survey. And studies show that more women really mean it when they say, F them kids.
1: What?
0: Yep. That's what the survey is saying, man. The women are choosing freedom over baby formula these days.
1: Okay,
0: right?
1: I can see that.
0: All right, so 2024, 47% of adults over 50 are without children, and they said they're unlikely to ever have them, and that number is up from 2018 when only 37% of people over 50 didn't have kids.
1: You really? Know what I'm saying? I also think it's expensive to raise a child. Like, when you think about child care and needing a village and all that kind of stuff, some people probably just choose being a passport daddy.
0: Yeah. Ladies, let us know if this is true or not for you. Let us know how you feel. You can comment at MorningHustleShow.com or, of course, hit us up right here at The Morning Hustle Show. We're getting ready for the lowdown coming up next. L'Oreal, what you got?
1: Well, I don't know what the hell Da Vinci did to his career, but people are not happy with him. Plus, Complex Con was more like WrestleMania. We'll talk about it coming up in the lowdown.
0: That's on the way. Don't move.
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6: 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One with injuries on Rollsville Road at 64, Corporation Parkway at New Bern Avenue, US 1, Capitol Boulevard at Thornton Road, and the bus wreck is still there on Wilmington north of Cabarrus. That's your ride. 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
12: We need Roy Cooper in the United States Senate. 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Roy Cooper will stand up to Trump and his Republican allies and put North Carolina families first. 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
1: Yeah, you got the
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3: Well, looks like Da Vinci done it now.
4: Sure did, and he probably shouldn't have done that Cam Newton show. We'll talk about it in just a second. First, it looks like ComplexCon was this weekend, and it got pretty messy, okay? There was a bunch of fights that I seen circulating online between different artists and, I guess, their crews, and one of them turned into a bloody scene. A rapper by the name of Lucky, he was actually stabbed in the neck. Okay, him and three other people were also injured, but it's being charged as they're looking at this case as attempted murder. So this ain't just a regular fight. This is somebody is going to jail for real. Also, there was it's weird because Northwest was there, and if you know anything about ComplexCon, it's like big on fashion and stuff like that. But she had a lot of grown men following behind her. I just think it's cringy. Ye was also there, and I knew he was going to be because Ken Carson was performing. And that's the, they're saying that Northwest may potentially be dating him. I don't think she should be dating anybody yet.
3: No, hell no.
4: Yeah, but that's what the word on the street is. I don't know. I'm hoping that they're just friends and the internet is taking a mind of its own, because I don't believe Kanye would let her be there at all if that was in fact the case. But, you know, Kim Kardashian is opening up about having five nannies. A nanny for each kid?
3: That
4: you think
3: is
4: she
3: insane.
4: Really needs
2: oh,
4: that?
2: She
4: no.
2: Five nannies.
4: Yeah, she had opened up. She did an interview. She said one on duty at a time plus four others. I don't know what that means.
3: They rotate.
4: But they're not all small no more.
3: Right. What do you
4: mean? She only know damn five nannies.
3: What is she doing with her time if she got five nannies?
4: I don't even trust five people around my kids.
3: You feel me?
4: Anyway.
2: Do you even consider her a mother?
3: Right.
4: No.
3: Exactly.
4: You know who else is, will never be a mother? EJ Johnson. But for some reason, he keeps coming for mother. Okay, all the girls. He says he be eating the girls up. It was Fashion Week, Paris.
3: Oh, my God.
4: And he shaded Rihanna because I guess the show started a little late. And he was like, well, I guess we were waiting for Rihanna like anybody cares. Well, Riri heard it.
3: Wow.
4: And EJ was trying to take photos walking into his hotel. And when EJ was walking in, got shut down. Like, oh, no, can't come in. And then Rihanna was petty and wrote a comment underneath the video. She had time today, okay? I love when Rihanna gets on her pettiness. And speaking of petty, woo, the internet tore up Da Vinci. Now, first, let's start with the fact that he is confirming why BMF is officially done.
5: Curtis Jackson's biggest thing was that it was just really hard to contain Demetrius Flannery Jr. Shout out to Demetrius. I got nothing but love for him.
4: Oh.
5: And I don't know what it's like to have that level of pressure.
4: Yeah, but that doesn't sound like love. I'll tell you that much. Well, this is what has the internet up in arms. I'm sure you heard it.
5: I could take care of myself like fully at like 8 years old. But in America, no shade to you guys, the way the culture have like moved majority of its citizens, it's like you're just incompetent for a really long time. I do think some producers probably just like, you know what, we want an overseas actor because they're probably going to be more focused. They're probably going to be less worried about being a celebrity or influencer and probably just locking in on the work.
4: FYI, when I did my research, he was born in Brooklyn.
3: Right.
4: He is very American.
3: Right.
4: I don't care what his background is. He's Haitian, okay?
3: Right.
4: And like we've had Da Vinci on the show. He's cool. We all have a certain rapport with him. But I didn't know he was like this.
3: Incompetent was a terrible word.
4: Incompetent is crazy. And I'm not sure whether he went on there with this agenda to talk about this or if Cam knew this was his personality and decided to bring. Because even the questions he was asking him was geared to this. And I'm like, what the hell is he talking about this for? You know what I mean? But at the same time, he put a bad taste in a lot of people's mouth that support him, especially when he plays black American like Meech, who became damn near a billionaire from a drug empire.
3: Right.
4: Not to say that that is to be glorified, but that don't sound lazy.
3: Yeah, for sure.
4: That don't sound incompetent.
3: That was a terrible choice of words to use, man.
4: I'm not really sure, but I know a lot of people have things to say about this. We want to hear from the hustlers, too. 866-HUSTLE-8, 866-487-8538. I've seen all the comments on Instagram, so bring them to the phone lines, okay? I'm L'Oreal, that's the lowdown. You can follow me at Star and L'Oreal, L-O-R-E-L, or Morning Hustle Show. You think Meech is going to be happy with what he had to say?
3: Probably not. All right, phone lines open. Holler at us.
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1: 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Okay, 214-495-1963. 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
0: Absolutely. All right, the phone lines are open, man. 866-HUSTLE-8, 866-487-8538. Da Vinci, the actor from BMF, said that you black Americans, you got so incompetent.
1: You incompetent idiots.
0: Of course, the internet is in an uproar, but I guess the question is, how do you feel about what he said? Do you agree with anything he said? Do you disagree? What are your thoughts on the fact that he came out here and just put so many people on blast with that statement?
1: I don't know who he talking about.
0: Yeah.
1: I've been competent since birth.
2: Well, they didn't like it.
0: They didn't
2: like it.
0: He lost
2: 200,000 followers.
1: He lost 200,000 and climbing, okay? Damn. And climbing.
0: All right, what are your thoughts on it, man? Talk to us. Was he making a good point? Is he absolutely wrong? How do you feel about what he said? The phone lines are open for you. 866-HUSTLE-8.
1: He said he's
0: going
1: to date all the white women he want. He went on and on.
0: 866-487-8538.
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4: That might be what Da Vinci is eating when he starts losing all his money from losing all these fans from the statement he was making.
3: That's you black Americans that eat fried chicken. 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
5: you
3: Haitian.
5: Negroes.
6: All right.
4: All right, if you're just waking up and you missed it, man, Da Vinci, the actor who played Meets his brother, what's his name? The brother's name?

0: Terry.
1: Terry on BMF came out and made this statement.
2: I could take care of myself like fully at like 8 years old. But in America, no shade to you guys, the way the culture have like moved majority of its citizens, it's like you're just incompetent for a really long time. I do think some producers probably just like, you know what, we want an overseas actor because they're probably going to be more focused. They're probably going to be less worried about being a celebrity or influencer and probably just locking in on a work.
1: I'll put money on it. Some people, I disagree with him. I don't like the word incompetent, but I bet you I'll put money on there that somebody agrees with him.
0: Of course there's people that agree with him. Mm-hmm. Because there's a broken clock is right at least two times a day.
1: Altus should know more than anybody. Didn't you spend some time on the road with him?
0: You was in Haiti.
3: He was doing comedy.
0: Okay.
3: And I went on the road to help him write and all that, and you know, do some shows with him. And I'm not gonna lie, he would say stuff like this, but I just looked at it like, this is a young dude, he don't know no better. And I was like, please don't say nothing. Like, don't ever do no interview, but just keep this stuff to yourself. But this is how he talked, and this is what he truly believed.
1: My thing about
3: Tyler Perry happy.
0: Why is he happy? 'Cause
1: he getting all this attention.
3: Because he waited till after the movie came out.
0: Well, it's also taking the heat off Tyler Perry. Okay, Tyler Perry got his own problem.
1: My thing with people that make statements like this, right? Let's say Da Vinci made a statement, and let's say he misspoke, but there was a different point in there that sometimes, you know what I mean, we're not working as hard as other people or other cultures, right? But I think even if that was true to a certain extent, man, things have been so implemented in our culture that you know it's by design the way that things have infiltrated and how it affects us and how we move forward. Everything comes from racism at one point or another.
0: I also think if you've done something for the community that I could pinpoint and you've done something to change anything, then maybe I can understand you speaking like this.
1: Right.
0: But I know stuff is clickbait, so I'm going to admit I didn't watch the whole entire interview. I did watch a good 30 minutes of it, though.
1: Yeah.
0: And can I say one thing? I had enough. No.
3: Yeah. You say no. But here's the thing. You got to listen to what he said. He was raised like that. Like, right. His parents, like, most of the time, their parents instilled that in their mind and their mindset, and they really believe this stuff.
1: Yeah.
3: So maybe this is his opportunity to have a change of thoughts with this backlash. But what do you do when you truly believe it?
0: But I am confused at who are the actors he's saying would be more focused than others, because any actors I know that are black are working very hard at their craft, and it's hard to even get these roles. They're not trying to be influencers. And if you want to talk about one that is, Damson Idris is more of an influencer than I would look at a Megan Good or somebody that has been working and been doing this for years, even when they weren't making money like that. If it wasn't for the black Americans, you wouldn't even have your role.
1: I definitely feel like he was speaking from things that he heard his parents say.
3: Like he just took on their idea.
1: 866-487-8538. Ambitious is on the line. What you say?
4: I ain't gonna lie. Like, I understand what he was trying to say. However, the way he said it was very, very Caribbean of him. Because my mother said the same thing. You feel me? Like, I'm Haitian.
0: That was a good way to put it.
1: Got
4: like,
1: you.
4: My mom would have said the same thing, you feel me? Right. It was like, he forgets that he's also American.
0: Right.
4: You feel me? Because at the end of the day, Haitians is what raised you, but America is what made you.
1: All right, listen, if you want to, you know, let us know how you feel about this, you can download that Morning Hustle app. Shoot us a voice note. Let us know how you feel. We're going to keep it moving and get ready for the lowdown coming up next. What we got?
0: Well, it looks like God talks to all of us in different ways. And to Quavo, you'll never believe what God told him. We'll talk all about it coming up in the lowdown.
1: That's on the way.

0: vibe with the Morning Hustle.
1: 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You already know I root for Jalen Hurts as a quarterback. In this past week, he only had 93 passing yards. 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All right, y'all stick around, man. L'Oreal, Kyle Santilli, and Alton Walker. And the lowdown's coming up next. What we got?
2: And when they say God did, Quavo can definitely relate because he said God did tell him to do this. You'll never believe it. Plus, Picasso not. Looks like when it rains, it pours. Everybody's taking a shot at him. And I'll tell you why coming up in the lowdown.
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0: got that low down. On the Morning Hustle.
1: Damn, she trying to put all his business in the streets. What is her problem?
2: I don't know, but let's just say a lot of people are putting his business in the streets in the past week. We'll get to who in just a second. First, I know Too Short was happy when he saw that Da Vinci interview come out because he done said some crazy stuff, too. All right, now he has a brand new album out, Sir Too Short Volume 2. And as he was going around to promote it, he was on the TMZ podcast. Mm-hmm. And he was like, you know, this is the place. One, first and foremost, TMZ is the place you never talk about Diddy with. But right. He goes, you know, I never seen Diddy do nothing freaky like that. I went to plenty of parties.
1: Right.
2: As a matter of fact, when he comes home, I'm going to that one.
3: I'm going to the Puff Daddy coming home party. When he comes home, I'm going to the party. Anything outside of him kicking Cassie on the floor, he had to go through a lot of remorse.
2: Just for him to have to say that after it or around it, I would have been like, wait a minute, maybe I said the wrong thing.
1: Yeah, okay? I think so. As soon as he said that, I was like, he's cooked.
2: I don't know what, like, anytime anybody brings up Diddy, just laugh and move on,
1: right.
2: Okay? Or else you'll be doing this.
4: I have a daughter, to my daughter, to my daughter's mother, to my mother, rest in peace, to all women across the board, I do not support abuse or abusers.
2: And especially don't support kicking Cassie.
1: So is he going or not?
2: I'm not going to lie. I think that a lot of people are going to be at Diddy's coming home party, but I don't think it's a good idea. I think that what you're seeing with Diddy in jail, him roughing people up still, fighting,
1: yeah,
2: on the phone, chilling like nothing ever happened, he's not paying for no damn crimes. He's in there chilling.
1: Yeah.
2: For real. Yeah. And you know who else? Quavo. Okay. After he took that Bentley back from Sweetie, yes, this is coming up again, he sat down with Carisha Please, and we know that he gifted Sweetie once upon a time when the two of them were dating, and then he decided to take it back, but here's why, though.
5: I only did that one time. God say, get something back, you better go get it.
2: Now, when did God tell him go get the Bentley back?
1: When she was driving past his house.
2: I'm sorry, but if you give somebody something, that's theirs to keep.
1: You don't go against God. If God say get it back.
2: God did not tell him that. People be telling themselves stuff talking about God said.
1: You know what happened? She drove past his crib, and God was like, God ain't pleased.
2: No, that's not what happened. You know what? He's opening up a lot, and I'm really shocked about this. He did open up about having a son, but kind of find out he also had a daughter. So he is now a father of two. And allegedly, that's what his girlfriend, who he flaunted around this weekend at ComplexCon, Erica Fontaine, the former gymnast. So he's opening up about his personal life again. We ain't seen him do this since Saweetie.
1: Yeah.
2: So I'm interested to see, you know, how this is going to go for him. But, I mean, it went pretty far. They're family already.
1: Yeah, I'm glad he's one of those people that's been quiet. I think it's too many people out here talking too much.
2: I wonder if they're going to tie the knot.
1: No, but got to tell them to untie it.
2: What? That's crazy. Well, speaking of knot, Sanot, Kai Sanot,
1: uh-oh,
2: is being accused of impregnating Gorgeous Doll. Now, in case you don't know who Gorgeous Doll is, she's been in the media a few times. One time she blasted Future and talked about a relationship she had with him. He denied it, but she had some receipts. Also, she sued Magic City once upon a time for wrongful termination and sexual harassment. And now she is saying that she was pregnant by Kai Sanot with twins.
6: He comes clean to me. I'll be honest, like, I'm very young right now. I have a lot more life ahead of me. Like, having two kids is not just one, it's two, is crazy. Option B was, you're gonna pay me $100,000 per child. He said, I'll pay the $200,000. I said, wow.
2: Yeah, because she shorted herself.
1: Yeah.
2: Do you know how much Kai Sanot is worth? He said $200,000. Woo!
1: Yeah.
2: He was happy. But I do know that to kill two children, I couldn't imagine.
7: Oh, the way you said it.
1: Yeah, I know. That was terrible.
2: That's what she did. I'm L'Oreal. That's the lowdown. Right. You can follow me at Star and L'Oreal, L-O-R-E-L, or Morning Hustle Show. Kai Sanot, too. He's a twin, by the way. So that kind of should make it worse.
1: All right, y'all stick around, man. We're going to switch gears a little bit. Santilli News You Could Use is on the way. And while everybody else is chilling, we got some bad numbers when it comes to black people.
2: What?
1: Yeah.
2: Tell Da Vinci that.
1: I'll let you know what those numbers look like when we come back. Don't move.
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1: For Willie Rowe, serving the people of Wake County as sheriff has been an honor. 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
18: on the morning hustle.
19: All right, let's get into the Santilli news you could use. First and foremost, while the unemployment rate went down for every other group that the government tracks, like Asian people, Hispanic people, and white people, whose rates all sit at 3.6, for Black Americans in September, the month of September, it went up from 6% to 7% in that 1 month. And they're saying this is the fastest 1 month increase since March in April of 2020. So they're saying like the overall increase in the jobless rate in that 1 month is all contributed to Black joblessness for the month of September.
20: Yeah, they hate us. They don't want to hire us.
19: It's insane.
20: It is what it is. They pay us the least.
19: Yeah.
20: I could go on.
19: All right, we're in the month of October. It's homecoming season, and unfortunately in Vienna, Georgia, there was a homecoming block party going down where now two people are dead and 35 people were hurt in a mass shooting. They're saying about 1:25 a.m. in Vienna, there was a homecoming block party for more than 1,000 people.
20: Wow.
19: Shots were fired, and about 50 people in two locations were roughly a block apart when the crowd got hit. Two men, 20 and 23, were killed on the scene. 35 survivors taken to hospital, some hit by gunfire. Fire, and others struck by vehicles as people fled. All this while police were already on the scene monitoring the event. They didn't
20: crazy.
19: They were there already. So whatever happened with these guys, they did it while the cops was out there.
20: They didn't have no fear.
19: All right, now here's where things get a little bit more serious. I wasn't feeling this at all, man. We'll start in Baltimore. A 12-year-old girl, unfortunately, was killed because two people were arguing over a parking spot and started shooting. And one of the shots went down away and hit the young girl, who was a bystander at the game. Four other adults were injured as well. Then we'll go to Chicago, where a 7-year-old girl was walking down the sidewalk with her older sister about 11:55 in the morning, and a woman she didn't know approached and stabbed her in the back with a sharp object.
20: Oh, I saw this.
19: She was ended up taken to the children's hospital, and she was pronounced dead. People don't even know like why this woman did it, who she was. They said the kid didn't know who the woman was that did the stabbing, and they're still trying to figure out if the woman knew who the kid was, or was this just some crazy random act?
20: Damn, that's crazy.
19: Even crazy, right?
20: Yeah.
19: Insane. And then you got an issue with a 3-year-old. This one took place in Michigan. He went to a daycare with a loaded, holstered handgun in his backpack and was passing it around to the other children in the class before the teacher noticed and took it away. Now, nobody was injured in that situation, but here's what gets crazy. Both of the parents are being charged with misdemeanors. The boy's father is a Detroit police officer.
20: No.
19: They're saying a gun was not his service weapon issued by the police department, so it was probably like one of his father's or his mother's personal guns. But as a police officer, don't you lock up your weapons at the crib?
20: Yeah, you're supposed to.
19: So I just say all I have to say, man, we got three kids here who are either killed or put in danger.
20: That's scary.
19: Parents, God, we got to do a better job of protecting these kids, man. Sad stories all the way around. I do want to end on one good note.
20: Oh, please.
19: If I can.
21: Yeah, thank
20: you.
21: Yeah. Man, Lord.
19: There was an AI data center they were trying to build in North Carolina in Kingsboro, which is about 70 miles east of Raleigh, about 15 miles east of where my in-laws, where my wife grew up. And the community said, hell nah, we ain't not having it, and they shut that down.
20: Yeah, nobody wants those in their neighborhoods. I wonder what's going to happen.
19: Build them on the moon or something. All right, follow up on these stories and more at themotorhustle.com. Follow your boy on the gram. It was a rough one for news today.
20: Yes.
21: I ain't going to hold you. Tough, Kyle.
19: Yeah,
21: I ain't going to lie to you.
19: Tomorrow we're going to find some good news, okay?
20: Please.
19: Some Motor Hustle.
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0: Ice.

0: In the morning. Listen, man, we about to get up out of here. Hopefully you got your Monday started off on the right note, because that's what we are here for. Make sure you tap in with us tomorrow, man. Chris Rock came out and admitted that he could have helped somebody and had the means to help somebody, and then eventually felt bad later in life because he did not help that person.
1: Damn.
2: Shameful guy. And had the money.
0: And
1: now you're talking
0: it.
1: About it and telling everybody you fronted on me.
0: Exactly. So, I guess the question is, have you ever been in that situation? Have you ever felt bad about not helping somebody when you could have?
1: Nope.
0: Oh, my God. Well, conversation over. No, for real, though. We do want to see how you feel about that. And we'll get into that a little bit tomorrow morning. So make sure you tap in with us, all right? That being said, we keeping it moving. If you want to get with us, you got to do it on social media. How can they holler at you, L'Oreal?
1: Super easy. Starring L'Oreal on all social media platforms. STARRINGLOREL. And yes, I have a new hairstyle for y'all to steal.
0: Oh, okay, cool.
1: Pink. Alton, can you?
0: You did it for Breast Cancer Awareness Month.
1: I absolutely did. Yeah. And shout out to anybody who has beat breast cancer, who is battling breast cancer, who's going through it right now. We do want to shout out to you, okay? Alton Walker, you got your pink on?
2: Yeah, no. Right now, I'm going to put one on tomorrow.
0: There you go.
1: Okay.
0: How them shows go this weekend, though?
2: Man, the show's amazing. DC, y'all showed up and showed out.
1: I love it.
2: We're going to keep it pushing to Richmond this Sunday, October 11th. So get your tickets, man. But shout out to DC.
0: All right, for sure, for sure. Kyle Santillan, man, you know what it is. You can hit me on the gram at Radio King Kyle. Winston-Salem State University, y'all get ready. I'm coming your way this weekend. We're going to turn up at the game. And in the meantime, holler at me on the gram at Radio King Kyle. 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

Girl, you a 10, girl, you a 10, girl, you a 10, girl, you a 10, girl, you a 10, girl, you a 10, girl, you a 10, girl, you a 10, girl, you a 10, girl, you a 10, girl, you a 10, girl, you a 10, girl, you a 10, girl, you a 10, girl, you a 10, girl, you a 10, girl, you a 10, girl, you a 10, girl, you a 10, girl, you a 10, girl, you a 10, girl, you a 10, girl, you a 10, girl, you a 10, girl, you a 10, girl, you a 10, girl, you a 10, girl, you a 10, girl, you a 10, girl, you a 10, girl, you a 10, girl, you a 10, girl, you a 10, girl, you a 10, girl, you a 10, girl, you a 10, girl, you a 10, girl, you a 10, girl, you a 10, girl, you a 10, girl, you a 10, girl, you a 10, girl, you a 10, girl, you a 10, girl, you a 10, girl, you a 10, girl, you a 10, gir

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Dolly Bay, Meg Thee Stallion on K97.5. Your girl Royalty, and today's culture question. If you want a date and your card declines, what you doing next? Shout out to Nike Swag 23 on our Instagram. He said he pulling out the cash. Let me know what you doing. 919-848-9765. It's Sizzle.

0: 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Don't go nowhere.
1: Pop that thing, let it clap, ride this. Are you sit on
2: Let's
1: my
2: go.
1: Spread them cheeks, let me see that. Shake that like you out of control. Mm-hmm. That thing till your throat gets sore. Bend it on down, put your face on the floor. That till your legs can't stand. High freak with the world in a hand.

0: so good. Janae Aiko, Kendrick on K97.5. 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
1: Culture.
0: It's Mo Money Monday, and I want to know if you on a date and your car gets declined, what you doing next? DJ Remedy.
2: I looked at the question online, too.
0: You thought about it.
2: You gave me PTSD, actually. I had a situation.
0: This happened before?
2: Yes.
0: Oh, man. So what'd you do?
2: I said I had an emergency, and I said I took an Uber, and I had to leave.
0: You left Shorty there?
2: I left Shorty there.
0: Oh, goodness. Okay, did she call you? Did she text you?
2: She said what she said, and then I was blocked.
0: You know what? I ain't even mad at her, because you gonna leave me. But you know what's funny, though? I've had this happen to me, too, and I paid for it. I did. I paid for it, and we ain't go out after that. That was it.
2: Well, the good thing was it wasn't at a restaurant, so it wasn't like we ate anything.
0: Yeah.
2: Nothing like that. It was more at a club. Was about to get some drinks, and then the car declined.
3: I had money.
2: I don't get that. How in the world it didn't work at the bar, but it worked on my Uber?
0: It wasn't meant to be.
2: It wasn't. That's why I left.
0: Look, we're going to keep this culture question going. Let me know if you on a date and your car gets declined. What you doing next? 919-848-9765 or hit me up on Instagram at K97.5.
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4: This is The Daily Play with Joy Taylor. Texas rivalries hit harder in high school and college football than they do in the NFL, but Dallas just did something vicious to Houston at the pro level. The Cowboys beat the Texans 34-30 on Sunday, trailing by 10 at the half. Dak Prescott and the Cowboys offense scored 4 second-half touchdowns, including 3 from running back Javonte Williams. Giving up a lead is bad enough, but this was Houston's 4th straight loss to start the season. The first 2 losses were to the Bills and to the Bengals, which is understandable. But losses to the Colts and Cowboys have pushed D'Amico Ryan's team to the brink. Only one NFL team has ever lost their first 4 games and made the playoffs. They are looking like they are up against it, and this is a tough way for CJ Stroud to chase his money as well. 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

0: Big Body right here on K95. It's his royalty, and since we finally got a new date on that Cash Money No Limit show, it is going down November 8th at the Lenovo Center. We're giving you another chance to win those tickets. I got 2 tickets coming up for you in the 11 o'clock hour. Don't move. 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
1: 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That's all my scammers and my kid money.

Fitness and Five, your girl Royal T, Big T, not the little one, on this Mo Money Monday. And really quick, just want to send my thoughts and prayers out to Coach LaBelle Moten down at NCCU men's basketball team. He announced this morning that sadly his mother did pass away. If you know, you know, we love Coach Moten over here. So please make sure you send him all your love, your thoughts, and your prayers. We love you, Coach. Look, coming up in about 9 more minutes, I got those tickets to go see Cash Money No Limit right here in Raleigh. And my phone number ready right now. It's Kehlani.

879-7570. Your sis royalty trying to hook you up with these Cash Money No Limit tickets. Juvenile, Master P, Birdman, they gonna be here November 8th, and you could be out there at one of the biggest shows. Just be calling number 9 919-848-9765. 919-848-9765. 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
1: 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Number 9, who I'm talking to?
2: That's what I'm talking about, baby.
1: Hey! Hey, what's your name? Where you calling me from?
2: Yo, this Anastasia calling from Raleigh, baby.
1: Well, how you doing? Because I'm loving the energy.
2: Hey, listen. I just told my boy right here at work, to be honest. But I just told my boy. I'm trying to get these tickets. And then I just called, right? I just heard you on the little thing. I just called, and he was like, number 2. I'm like, all right, cool. Let me call one more time. Boom, and I'm like, oh, here she goes. She doing her little thing. Oh my God.
1: Hey, that's what's up. Look, you going to go see Cash Money and No Limit.
2: Let's go. That's my birthday gift to myself.
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10, girl, you a 10. Girl, you a 10, girl, you a 10, girl, you a 10. Girl, you a 10, girl, you a 10, girl, you a 10. Girl, you a 10, girl, you a 10, girl, you a 10.

That's for the lovers, my boo, Jalen Coy is on K975. Your girl Royalty, and a shout out to Tamika out there in the Bull City. I hooked her up last week with that Wingstop watch party, and I can do the same for you this week. If you haven't already, enter for your chance to win that Wingstop watch party by downloading the K975 app and registering right now. I'm gonna make another phone call this week, so it could be you. Coming up during that 20-minute lunch break with DJ Grant, I got some more Cash Money No Limit tickets. Stay with me, don't play with me. It's K975.

0: 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November 3rd, let your voice be heard. 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
3: 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Meanwhile, Republicans in Washington are focused on supporting Trump's tariffs and his war, which have pushed prices even higher. North Carolina families are paying more, so Washington, D.C. should be focused on bringing costs down. Roy Cooper will stand up to Trump and his Republican allies and put North Carolina families first. 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

is the 20-minute lunch break. DJ Grant and your sis Royalty on a Monday. Grant, you're going to have to wake us up because this coffee just ain't doing it. Listen, hopefully I can wake you up with those Cash Money No Limit tickets because I do got those on the way for you. 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

It's their 20-minute lunch break. DJ Gray A assists royalty. It's also big Libra season. And if you know a Libra that's celebrating a birthday, go ahead, shout them out. 919-848-9765. The phone lines is open.

0: Okay, okay, Grant. That's exactly what I needed to wake me up on this Monday. Make sure you follow my DJ at DJ Grant Official. Follow me at The Real Royalty, R-O-Y-A-L-T-E-A. Yes, I do follow back. Now, if you celebrating a birthday, big happy birthday to you, boo. I might have a birthday gift for you. If you're not celebrating a birthday, I got something that's going to make you feel like it's your birthday. I got these tickets to the Cash Money No Limit Show going down November 8th right here in Raleigh at that Lenovo Center. They bringing it back, Juvenile Master P, Birdman. 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
14: 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Meanwhile, Republicans in Washington are focused on supporting Trump's tariffs and his war, which have pushed prices even higher. North Carolina families are paying more, so Washington, D.C. should be focused on bringing costs down. Roy Cooper will stand up to Trump and his Republican allies and put North Carolina families first. Early voting is October 15th through the 31st, and Election Day is Tuesday, November 3rd. 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
1: Yeah. Ice.

0: K97.5, you are my cowl. Number.
1: Let's go. Yes, sir. Come on, win it.
0: What's your name? Where you calling from?
1: My name is Sidaria. I'm calling from Raleigh, North Carolina. What's up? Let's go.
0: Hey, how you doing on this Monday?
1: I'm doing good. I'm doing fabulous now, baby. No limit. Cash store. We about to take over for the 99 and the 2000. Yes, ma'am.
0: Hey, you sound like you finna go out there and cut up.
1: Cut up at the food, baby. Do you hear me?
0: Well, look, that's what I like then, baby. You gotta go see Cash Money and No Limit.
1: Yay.
0: All right, if I give you these two tickets, who you gonna bring to cut up with you?
1: I'm taking my roll, dog. That's my mama. She already know what's going on. Hey. Sam, I hope you ready.
0: My dukes, you better get ready, okay? Because she ready.
1: I'm telling you.
0: Right. Look, let them know what station just hooked you and my dukes up.
1: K97.5. Thank you.
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2: 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Let it clap, let it clap. Ride this, are you sit on my floor? Spread them cheese, let me see that. Shake that, like you out of control. That thing till your throat gets sore. Bend it on down, put your face on the floor. That till your legs can't stand. High freak with the word in the hand.

Love you, girl. Royalty, Big T, not the little one. And happy homecoming week to Central. Also, happy homecoming to my alma mater, East Carolina University. Look, coming up this hour, we're going to check social media, see what's trending. We'll do that in 9 minutes. Plus, if you ain't heard, the Universal Circus is back. And, baby, we got your tickets.

Kate 975, your girl royalty, and it's a whole lot of baby mama drama going on right now. Chris Brown, Constanet. I'm gonna tell you what's going down in 15 minutes during what's trending, because I'm telling you, these men need some Jesus, so we're gonna go ahead and give it to them. It's Kirk Franklin, Big Glow on Kate 975.

0: Friday Night Football is heading to South Gardner High School as Clayton takes on the Titans. South Gardner, we'll see you Friday night. K97.5.
1: Yeah. Way up. Turn it all up. Yeah.

0: Yeah, run up. I got enemies, got a lot of enemies, got a lot of people trying to drain me of this energy, trying to take away from it. With the kid and pray for you.
1: This is Marco Wuchai right now while we listening to Big T, not the little T, Royalty, TT, Auntie, this is T. This is where you get your tea, come get your tea while drinking your tea. Shout out to y'all, it's the Tea Party. And K9 7.5,

0: K975, you're locked in with Royalty, Big T with the T, and let's see what these folks talking about on social media. First up, Chris Brown and his baby mama's child. So he going through a custody battle with his third baby mama, Diamond. And according to court documents, she claims he gets extremely angry over her dating other men and that he made death threats to her last boyfriend. She also claims she's not looking for a restraining order. She just wants child support because he allegedly isn't providing enough. Of course, Chris got on his story recently and went on a whole rant. Moving on and second on the list, more baby mama drama, allegedly. So Future's ex, Gorgeous Doll, got on TikTok claiming that she once was pregnant with twins by, get this, Kai Cenat. And she says he gave her over $100,000 to get rid of him. Kai hasn't responded yet, but Kai been in a lot of mess lately. And last but certainly not least, great news for J. Cole. He's currently in the lead to win Best Rap Album at the Grammys. What made that crazy is that would be over Drake and Kendrick. You can read these stories and more on hiphopbnc.com. I'm Royalty, aka The Real Royalty on social media, and that's what's trending on K97.5. 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Share what you learn with your healthcare providers. 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This is a Black Health 365 moment. We're here for you whenever you need us.
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0: You already know that's Lotto Doja Cat on K975. It says royalty and big announcement, giving it to you first. The Universal Circus is coming back next month. It's been like 2 years since they came through. Let me tell you, it blew my mind when my husband told me he has never been to the Universal Circus. How have you never been to the Universal Circus? Look, whether you've been or you haven't been, we hooking you up with a chance to win those tickets before you can even buy them. We got a family four-pack, and we will be giving away a pair today. So make sure you're listening out for those. But look, coming up at 2, I got more Cash Money No Limit tickets. Stay with me, don't play with me. It's K975.
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The little one still holding you down on this Mo Money Monday. And don't forget, next Saturday, October 17th, it's Richie Rescues. You can come out and adopt a new pet. We got details on hiphopenc.com. Give me about 11 minutes and I got those tickets to the Cash Money No Limit show. First, let's take it back. You need to get

Looks so good. Janae Aiko, Kendrick Lamar on K97.5. It says royalty, and you would look a whole lot better if you had these Cash Money No Limit tickets. They're going to be here November 8th at the Lenovo Center. 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
3: 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It's all my scammers and my kid money.

0: Will he ever meet a girl like me and won't? T.I. 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Your girl Royalty, and I'm finna send somebody else to go see Cash Money No Limit November 8th. How they acting? K97.5, you are my caller. Number 9. That's who I'm talking to.
1: Yes, this is Nataya.
0: Hey, how you doing, love?
1: I'm doing fine. How about yourself?
0: I am doing great, but I hope you doing better because you about to be in the building with Cash Money and No Limit.
1: Girl, yes. I've been calling all morning, finally.
0: Oh, that's what's up. You ready to bat that thing up?
1: Yes.
0: All right, who you going to take with you?
1: I'm supposed to take my man with me.
0: Okay, my man. All right, y'all going to have a good
1: yes.
0: time?
1: Yes, we will.
0: All right, love. Let them know what station just hooked you up.
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0: And you know this.
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0: That's really how I be feeling sometimes. It's getting 7:05 and it is time for your girl Royalty to head on up out of here. I am moving out the way for Big Mo because he got those Universal Circus tickets. So definitely don't miss those. As for me, I got to hit you with that positivity of the day. Listen, don't ever get so comfortable that you don't allow room for God to do more. I was talking to myself on that one. But don't ever get too comfortable, okay? Because sometimes God want to do a little bit more in your life. Let him. That's your positivity of the day. I'm gone, but you can follow me on all your favorite socials at The Real Royalty, R-O-Y-A-L-T-E-A. If you follow right now, yes, I will follow you right on back, I promise. Until tomorrow at 10 a.m., choose joy, and hey, I love you, darling.
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K975, what it is, what it do. Gush Money, make it Monday afternoon. Big Mo, that is what they call me, baby. Yo, man, a lot of things coming up. I got those No Limit Cash Money tickets on deck. Plus, the Universal Circus is back. I got your early tickets in about 10 minutes. I know you got a lot of demons clogging up your past. I can do some cleaning up for you.

I'm AK975, because it's Money Making Monday afternoon. Big Mo, that's what they call me, baby, hanging back with you. Hey, look, the Universal Circus is back, baby. That's right. We have your early bird tickets right now. Be my ninth caller, and I will hook you up with a pair. 919-848-9765. Again, 919-848-9765. Be my ninth caller. I will take you to the Universal Circus. Let's get them.

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0: Ninth caller.
1: Thank you. Yes.
0: You are going to the Universal Circus, girl.
1: I can't wait. My son about to be so excited.
0: There it is, man. No doubt. You got yourself a family four-pack, man. It's going to be crazy. They come back in town November 12th, and we got your early bird tickets right now, girl. So you ain't got to worry about getting those tickets. We just hooked you up.
1: Look at God. Thank you.
0: Well, he do it all the time, don't he?
1: So do all the time.
0: All right, baby. Well, no doubt. What's your name?
1: Brittany.
0: Brittany, what's your son's name, Brittany?
1: Braylon.
0: All right, man. Well, look, hope you and your son have a great time. Oh, yeah, it's a family four-pack, so you can go ahead and take two more people with you, but I'm glad you and your son get to go, okay?
1: All right, I so appreciate it.
0: You got it, Larry. Everybody know what station to hook you up, baby.
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0: No doubt. And look, man, I got more tickets to give away, but this time, if you're trying to go to the No Limit Cash Money Show, November 8th inside of Lenovo Center, hit me up right now. Be my ninth caller again. 919-848-9765. 919-848-9765. 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
2: 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Bus wreck downtown, Jones at East. Other wrecks, one with injuries on Martin Luther King at Garner Road. Another one with injuries on Arundel Avenue south of 64-264, where a pedestrian was hit at Wakelon Street. And a wreck clearing up on 440 eastbound at Glenwood Avenue. That's your ride. I'm Jack Hammer on Real Hip Hop and R&B, K97.5.
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8: 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I was told the language was too graphic and that some people would be offended. So they changed the words. So here it is. Right now, right here, we are victims of attack by some we know, but many more nameless and faceless people living in the shadows. The first defense of both sides is usually to act as if it never happened. Then, the perpetrators start disagreeing with each other about the particulars of the attack, sometimes calling it victimless. The time is now to bring the attack to a halt. We must stand up and use our vote this November to declare that we are no longer going to allow ourselves to be victims. We must be heard. You must vote this November in order to stop the assault on us, because the reality is we are the ones who are battered and bruised.
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17: 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Roy Cooper will stand up to Trump and his Republican allies and put North Carolina families first. Early voting is October 15th through the 31st, and Election Day is Tuesday, November 3rd. 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
0: You know it. November 8th, man. Lenovo Center, man. Who are you so excited to see from the Cash Money No Limit show?
1: I like them all.
0: All right, well, get ready to back that thing up and get a little bad about it. You know what I'm saying?
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0: Congratulations, man. 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
2: 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Bus wreck downtown, Jones at East. Other wrecks, one with injuries on Martin Luther King at Garner Road. Another one with injuries on Arundel Avenue south of 64-264, where a pedestrian was hit at Wakelon Street. And a wreck clearing up on 440 eastbound at Glenwood Avenue. That's your ride. I'm Jack Hammer on Real Hip Hop and R&B, K97.5.
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9: 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Meanwhile, Republicans in Washington are focused on supporting Trump's tariffs and his war, which have pushed prices even higher. North Carolina families are paying more, so Washington, D.C. should be focused on bringing costs down. Roy Cooper will stand up to Trump and his Republican allies and put North Carolina families first. Early voting is October 15th through the 31st, and Election Day is Tuesday, November 3rd. Make a plan to vote for Roy Cooper.
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Let's get the party started. 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

K975, Big Mo, that's what they call me on this money making Monday. Man, we have a busy week. Universal Circus is back. 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

0: Congratulations is in order to Queen Naja and Clarence, her husband, who are expecting another child together. Salute to them, too.
1: 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New wrecks in the way. 40 eastbound at Highway 54 in Cary. Van Dora Springs Road at Highway 70. Rock Quarry Road at I-40. Six Forks Road at Wake Forest Road. Glenwood Avenue at Brookhaven Drive. Lake Wheeler Road north of Tryon Road. And a bus wreck downtown. Jones at East. That's your ride. I'm Jack Hammer on Real Hip Hop and R&B. 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
5: Well, if Chris Rock can admit it, you can admit it too.
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0: 10. Girl, you a 10, girl, you a 10, girl, you a 10. 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

0: comedy. Oh, and I got to tell you two things. One, the New York Football Giants are in first place at 3-1 in the division. Hey, Cowboy fans. Hey, yeah, y'all won too, but y'all not consistent. Second, my New York Knicks coming back tonight.
1: 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New wrecks in the way. 40 eastbound at Highway 54 in Cary. Vandora Springs Road at Highway 70. Rock Quarry Road at I-40. Six Forks Road at Wake Forest Road. Glenwood Avenue at Brookhaven Drive. Lake Wheeler Road north of Tryon Road and a bus wreck downtown. Jones at East. That's your ride. I'm Jack Hammer on Real Hip Hop and R&B. 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
3: 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Roy Cooper will stand up to Trump and his Republican allies and put North Carolina families first. 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
2: 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Police are still working to clear a wreck downtown. It's a hit and run on Blunt Street at North. And a wreck with injury is also slow to clear on 64 eastbound at Gregson Drive. That's your ride. I'm Jack Hammer on Real Hip Hop and R&B, K97.5.
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0: 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November 3rd, let your voice be heard. 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
7: 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Meanwhile, Republicans in Washington are focused on supporting Trump's tariffs and his war, which have pushed prices even higher. 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Roy Cooper will stand up to Trump and his Republican allies and put North Carolina families first. 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

0: That's what they call me, man. Hey, look, we are only maybe 3 to 4 weeks away till you have to get your vote on. 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
1: 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Police are still working to clear a wreck downtown. It's a hit and run on Blunt Street at North, and a wreck with injury is also slow to clear on 64 eastbound at Gregson Drive. That's your ride. I'm Jack Hammer on Real Hip Hop and R&B, K97.5.
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5: Well, if Chris Rock can admit it, you can admit it too.
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0: 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Also, Friday night, South Gardner High School. We're going to pull up to your football game as you take on Clayton, man. 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
5: Well, if Chris Rock can admit it, you can admit it too.
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5: 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Yikes.
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7: Get it from the mud.
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5: 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Well, let's talk about it, man. It goes down tomorrow morning right here on the Morning Hustle Show. 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
2: 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First on Gamba Giddy. 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Speak Konnichiwa. We got the streets, but I know how to talk.
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0: Good Money Making Monday evening. I'm about to go and get up out of here, make room for my brother Incognito. 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
1: I like that. Yeah. Hey, if you don't know, we're officially checking inside the building.
2: 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You already know.
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0: How we do that?
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0: Okay.
1: We're going to set the tempo today.
0: Hello?
1: How you love that?
0: New music on the way. Requests on the way. Y'all already blowing the phone lines up. Dang.
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4: 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This is Tierra here. I just left out to work in Kent, Ohio. And I just want to say thank you to the

0: out here who genuinely just looking out. Man, that was such a good feeling there. And I listen to y'all every day. Keep it popping, y'all. This is Tierra again. And I want to shout out my kids. Nikhil, Takaya, Talia, Nigel, Arturo, my grandkids, Paradise, PJ Jr., Jaquil, and my Beanie Elion. And my new addition coming soon. We don't know what it is, but we gonna keep a prayer that it's a little girl. But anyway, post it on the corner. It's Tierra.
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1: Period.
0: First full Monday, October.
1: I hope you pay that rent, because that late fee on that account, boo. Ooh. That late fee on that account is the fifth.
0: It done hit today.
1: It hit at midnight.
0: 1, 2, 3, 4, 5. Bill.
1: Come on now.
0: Nationally, it's National Apple Betty Day. Apple Betty Day.
1: Apple Betty Day.
0: Okay. National Do Something Nice Day.
1: Okay.
0: National Get Funky Day.
1: Come on, get funky.
0: This is one of my favorites. World Teachers Day.
1: Shout out to the teachers.
0: Child Health Day.
1: Shout out to them babies.
0: World Habitat.
1: Okay.
0: World Architecture.
1: Come on.
0: World Day of Bullying Prevention.
1: Ooh, don't be no bully.
0: And National Military Podcast Day.
1: Military Podcast?
0: Now, that's something new right there now.
1: Uh-oh.
0: What that sound like?
1: No, for real. We're going to have to look that up.
0: At ease. Hooray, right.
1: We're going to have to see what's going on with that.
0: Mm-hmm. Them folks going to be posted at the formation.
1: Posted at the formation.
0: For sure. Hey, man, I promise you one thing, show two things certain. Ain't nobody playing more hits than us.
1: Y'all step away from the radio. Take us with you. Posted on thecorner.com.
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1: Okay, let's get into it real quick. T for you. So G Herbo made an announcement, but first G to the L to the O. Big Glow. Glorilla recently donated $25,000 to Cordova High School in Memphis during a surprise homecoming visit. So shout out to Glow getting that bag and giving back. You know, we love to see it. And G Herbo recently made an announcement that he's retiring from rap.
5: 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I appreciate y'all. I don't want to be a part of it no more, so it's full of weirdos and snitches and shit. I would still see me around. Maybe I'll go into acting or something, or start a podcast. I love y'all. Mamba out.
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hear you like I'm young. You better not ever go to cell block one. To any that talk to him and they in love, just make sure you hide your little sister from him. They tell me Chubb's the only one that get your hand-me-downs and party at the party playing with his nose now. And Baka got a weird case, why is he around? Certified lover boys, certified pedophiles. Wop, wop, wop, wop, wop, that come up. Wop, wop, wop, wop, wop, I'ma do my stuff. Why you trolling like a, ain't you tired? Trying to strike a chord and it's probably A minor.